machine. Wait a minute, shake your arm, then use your palm. 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
2: Yo, what do you want, man?
1: My girl just caught me.
2: You made her catch you?
1: I don't know how I let this happen.
2: With who?
1: The girl next door, you know? I don't know what to do.
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1: All right.